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1: At Ms. Jel, bukod dun sa may mga, meron tayo yung mga program ng health screening services para sa ating mga OFW participants at ang kanila ring mga pamilya. 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And to give us more information and more details regarding our upcoming OFW Health Summit, kasama po natin, syempre, dito sa studio, Dr. Serge Simangan, Medical Chief ng OFW Hospital. Good morning, good afternoon. Good evening na rin. Ayan, Doc Serge. Ayan. Good anytime. Ayan.
2: All over the world.
1: Bati ka muna, Doc Serge. Ayan.
2: Hi, good afternoon. Magandang hapon, umaga, gabi at tanghali sa lahat ng mga OFW at sa lahat ng mga tagapinginig. Ito po, tatalakayin po natin ang issues tungkol sa health ngayon, lalo na at malapit na ang Health Summit, the combination summit between DOH and DMW.
1: Mm-hmm. Yeah, and speaking of the Health Summit, Dr. Chana, sige, simulan na rin siguro natin about
2: yes.
1: that. What's the overarching goal? Anong objective natin? Why we are actually hosting a particular summit na nakasentro at nakafocus sa health ng ating mga OFWs?
2: Yes, because, well, sa sobrang pagkagusto ng ating mga OFW na pagsilbihan, paghirapan at kumita, nakalimutan nila yung health.
0: Yes.
1: Yeah, oo.
2: Kasi naging last priority or hindi priority,
1: hindi ang
2: kalusugan. So. Dahil binibigay nila lahat eh, blood, sweat and tears, literally, you know? And that is the purpose of DMW, to give a total, a whole service to the OFW. Not just legal, not just the administrative, but also including now to complete the circle, health.
0: Yes.
2: Ang OFW hospital ay under sa DMW, pero siya po ay pang-health.
0: Mm-hmm.
2: Kaya tayo nagkikipag-combine ngayon sa DOH dahil siyempre ang DOH ay siya pa rin ang organization
1: health, yes,
2: para
1: so.
2: Sa health.
0: Mm-hmm.
2: Pero para lang mabuo natin lahat, na lahat maibibigay na ng DMW under the President, BBM, and under Secretary Hans Kakdak, ibibigay lahat, including health na, under lahat sa isang tahanan ang DMW.
0: So ito yung first na Migrant Workers Health Summit?
2: Ano, meron naman dati ng summits in one form or another.
1: In the past, mga ano yan, Ms. Jelle, parang mga we talk about it in a forum related to one topic, may kumustahan sa mga PhilCom na pinag-uusapan o stress, pinag-uusapan ng psychosocial, we talk about sexual health and sexual and reproductive health, pero yun talagang komprehensibo. Ayan, this is the first.
0: Oh,
1: ayan,
0: yes.
1: Ito yung una na talagang comprehensive.
0: And then yung pagbuo talaga nitong event na ito together with the DOH.
2: With DOH.
1: Yes.
0: Okay. So paano naman yung naging process natin? Of course, talagang pagdating sa health, DOH pa rin.
2: Exactly. Mm-hmm. That's why. Even if this the OFW is a hospital under DMW, we still ask the DOH to regulate everything when it comes to our functions.
0: Mm-hmm.
2: So, it's just parang natural na yun eh. Na ang OFW hospital na nagbibigay ng health services sa mga OFWs, dapat talaga team ng DMW as well as ng DOH.
0: Mm-hmm.
2: And they are going to give everything. Mm-hmm. Not one particular, but the whole, comprehensive. From prevention to treatment, bibigay namin.
1: And of course it goes through the yung ang ano nga natin ngayon kasi is whole of government, diba? Whole of government, whole of society, multi-stakeholder ang approach natin. So yung health summit, marami pang ibang mga opisina ng pamahalaan din who would actually want to pitch in. 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And speaking of which, Doc Serge, sabi nga natin usapan yung ulan kanina, alam natin yung mga ano eh. Right now ano po yung mga karaniwan at na mga nakikita nating mga isyung pangkalusugan ng ating mga OFW?
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0: Mm-hmm.
2: 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Mm-hmm. And then of course, heart as well as kidney problems. Yun. So those are the things that started a long time ago before they become manifest or they become symptomatic when they arrive.
0: Mm-hmm.
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2: 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Yes, oo.
0: Paano yun? Depende siguro sa sabi niyo, lifestyle, sa mga kinakain.
2: Lifestyle, what they eat, what they drink even. Oo. Because we know that there is a they depend more on desalination rather than natural water.
0: Oo.
2: Yes, but all of those can be prevented or avoided with some changes. And all we have to know is, ito na. Listen to our lectures. We have a series of lectures during that time. Uh-huh. Prevention, cardiovascular, cancer, diabetes, and kidney problems.
1: When I was looking at the program, of course, syempre, shout out dun po sa mga nangunguna sa pagtataguyod ng Health Summit. Of course, headed by Yusek Nikki, Yusek Dominic Rubia Tuta, Yusek Nikki, and of course, Yusek Bernard, and of course, Asik Grace, of course, na talagang namang nagtataguyod nito. 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And then at the same time, meron doon about mga issue relating sa kidney, yung mga ganyan. 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Mm-hmm. 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Tama, Dr. Serge?
2: Yes. Overall, this is under the mental health issue.
1: Yes.
2: Because that's a very, very big subject that practically maybe all of OFWs undergo yung kanilang challenge sa kanilang mental health. So it's about time that we take a look at it and take care of it too.
0: Mm-hmm. Yes. So different services yung offer natin during the health summit, and then may mga forum. Pero one day lang to asik di ba?
2: Yes.
0: Hindi ba tayo mabibitin?
2: No, but we extend the services up to the second day.
1: Up to the second day, actually.
0: For the second day, the services.
1: Actually,
2: may bakuna pa.
1: May bakuna pa.
0: For the sa mga anak.
1: Kaya nga sabi namin, magpalista po kayo. Ang DMWNCR po is actually, survey pa sila ng mga participants and some of our local government partners. Kasi sayang din naman po yung opportunity.
0: Yes.
1: Hindi lang bakuna, actually, kaya binanggit ko kanina yung wellness saka yung mental health. We're looking forward to sessions such as may massage session, may mga session doon on may yoga, if I'm not mistaken, may yoga session regarding breathing and space and mga ganyan. So napaka-importante po, kaya talagang gusto nating matutungan, gusto nating masubaybayan.
0: Open for walk-ins or mga pre-register? Yes.
1: It's important to pre-register.
2: Mas magandang pre-registered, but you will not turn you away.
0: Oo nga naman. Pumunta doon tapos malalayasin. Anyways, pero gaano kahalaga na pagtutuunan natin yung mental health ng ating mga OFW?
2: You see, when OFWs go somewhere else, there's a drastic change. Not only physically, also legally, also culturally.
0: Mm-hmm.
2: And so therefore, they are very under severe pressure when they go to somewhere else.
0: Mm-hmm.
2: And, that will hurt.
0: Yes.
2: That will press them, that will make them change. So those are the things that we have to take care of when they come back. In fact, better kung doon pa lang, they already start taking care through therapy, through even just simply talking to the our people there. We do have people everywhere. I mean the OWA and the DMW, they have people everywhere whom they can talk to.
0: Mm-hmm.
2: So yes, we are although we're so kokonti pa kasi yung psychologists and psychiatrists, kaya hindi namin matauhan ng 100% or ng lahat ng tao doon. Pero we are trying to do that. na meron at least silang makausap kung yes. kailangan. So all they have to do is reach out talaga. All they have to do is reach out.
1: May lagi namang nakaabang, yes. di ba? Sa halos lahat naman po ng major countries of destination natin ay meron tayong mga migrant workers offices.
0: Yes.
1: And then we're now ramping up as well yung pagde-deploy din ng ating mga social welfare attachés, mga social workers natin. Very, very important at least for them to be able to talk to someone. And I would also like yung to stress, Ms. Jel, yung importance ng Filipino community volunteers. 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
1: Yes, the community.
0: Para makakope up talaga siya.
1: And then from time to time po, pwede po kayong tumawag sa aming mga hotline. Ayan. May hotline po ang DMW at ang OWA. May iba doon kasi Ms. Jel tumatawag para lang, nagre-report lang sila. 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Ang importante kasi is just to see that you're okay and that you're doing well and that you're doing fine. Mm-hmm. Okay.
0: So tuloy-tuloy na yun eh. Di ba? Pagka healthy yung isip mo, yung mental mo, and then spiritually of course.
1: Yes.
0: Di ba? Yung buong sistema mo, okay ka, mas magiging productive ka.
1: So, Dr. Serge, aside from psychosocial, mental at mga ganyan na mga services din na you offer during the health summit, ano pa yung mga

0: Yes, first knowledge. 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And kung ano man meron kami, sa inyo rin yan. 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Meron din kaming Facebook, Instagram, any all other social media. We can be reached by that. And then, of course, that's why we have summits like this in order to make everyone aware that yes, there is there's someone you can call, there's a place you can go to if you're an OFW and you need something.
1: So ano-ano yung mga services, Doc, na pwedeng makita?
2: Mabil.
0: Yeah, from the hospital, summit. It's well, we have migrate, we have already improved from level 1 from polyclinic to level 1 to level 2. So even if now it is under maraming renovations pa. Pero still, yung basic na binibigay namin, lab test, outpatient checkup, emergency room checkup. By the way, ang emergency room namin, although the hospital itself is for OFWs only, pag emergency, lahat tatanggapin.
1: Yes, tama.
0: At wala kaming ita-turn away unless mabigyan muna namin ng
2: paunang ako.
0: Then saka na namin i-refer kung hindi, hindi siya OFW or dependent ng OFW. Pero yes, ER is open. Admissions, outpatient, as well as yung laboratories, blood tests, we are it's available, and if it's not, kami na ho gumagawa ng paraan para magawa yon. Dahil hindi naman kasi palaging perfect yung aming lab.
1: Mm-hmm.
0: Pati radiology, dapat may CT scan kami. 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And now, it's ongoing construction. Unfortunately, yun nga. 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
0: 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Darating yan.
2: Imagine,
0: but for now,
2: These are like the usual na mga mahal na mga servisyo
0: at
2: mga tests sa mga malalaking ospital. But if you're an OFW, you're an OFW dependent, you get it for
0: free.
2: Kahit wala sa Pampanga, Doc, kahit wala sa Region 3, get a schedule, you just have to
1: and
2: go
1: zero
2: there.
1: And billing.
2: Yes,
1: zero
2: billing. Of course, the government right now is pushing for that.
0: Yun nga, yun ang pahirap namin, kaya hingi kami ng hingi kay Ase Kiko ng pera.
2: Sa akin talaga, hindi naman po. But yeah, importante yung very important yun, Michelle. 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
1: atin. Yes,
2: yes, ang linis, ang aliwalas ng facility.
1: Totoo. Okay, for the health summit na lang, Doc.
0: Sige, the last thing kasi ito'y napakabago at napakalaking event. Ongoing na yung construction ng cancer center.
2: Oh yes.
0: One of the major problems ng mga OFW. They come here usually advanced na.
1: Mm-hmm.
0: So yun ang makakatulong talaga sa kanila pagka natapos na. It's scheduled to be finished maybe early next year. Maybe if we're fast enough, late this year.
1: Mm-hmm.
0: But ongoing na po ang cancer center ng OFW hospital.
1: And during the health summit, may cancer screening. Tama?
0: Yes, definitely. Mm-hmm. There's a lecture on cancer prevention and then there's cancer screening. Yes.
1: Oo, ayun.
2: So Doc, imbitahan natin ang ating mga tagapakinig para po sa nalalapit nating OFW Health Summit.
0: Ayan. Okay. Magsisimula po ang activities ng OFW Summit with the arteriovenous fistula mission tomorrow morning. Set na po 'yon, mag-opera kami ng libre ng mga access para sa hemodialysis. Isa pa 'yon na eventual na project, hemodialysis unit. And then towards the following week na this parang starts or initiates that week. Towards the summit. Ngayon, please, the summit is there for you, OFWs. This is a completion of the circle. This is a completion of the whole of the services that the DMW is offering to OFWs. And because it is a completion and it is about health, we have partnered with DOH. Ngayon, huwag niyo pong isipin na kayo ay Superman. 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

0: working on this program, no, to promote health and wellness.
1: Opo, tama po kayo, Sir Ares. At kaya po, wag na natin po sigurong patagalin pa, no, Sir Ares. I-welcome na po natin ngayong araw ang 2021 Presidential Awardee for PAMANA. At ang Vice President ng Fight Against Tuberculosis Among Filipinos Foundation o ang FATBFF. Walang iba po kundi si Dr. Laura Garcia. Ayan po. Hello po, Doc Laura.
2: Hello. Hello. Good morning, Sir Aris. And good morning, Jai.
1: Ayan po.
0: Good morning, Dr. Laura. Are you still in the Philippines o nandyan na po kayo sa inyong lugar?
2: Andito pa po sa Philippines. But ayan, we will be leaving this evening.
0: Wow.
1: At talagang ano po, no, binigyan niyo pa po talaga kami, Doc Laura,
0: maraming
1: ng oras.
0: Maraming salamat po for giving us your time.
1: Opo, maraming salamat po, Dr. Laura.
2: And thank you for inviting me.
0: Dr. Laura, you are based in New York. Kanina nagkausap na tayo.
1: Opo.
0: So, opo. Paano po ba nagsimula yung inyong involvement against, you know, yung campaign to fight tuberculosis? Paano po ba nagsimula itong grupo ninyo?
2: Yes, that's a very good question, Sir Aris. But first of all, I would like to make a disclosure na hindi ang Tagalog ko po ay parang lumang kotse na kailangan i-tune.
0: Sige,
2: up
0: ma'am.
2: Every
0: oh,
2: now
0: po. Kailangan practice natin yan.
2: So, yeah, but thank you for the opportunity to let me or to allow me to speak in Tagalog.
0: Yes, of course, no problem.
2: In English. Salamat po. Anyway, the Fight Against Tuberculosis Among Filipinos Foundation was born from the vision of our founder and CEO, Dr. L.V. Barroso, na na-mention na ni Jai. After receiving the PAMANA ng Pilipino Award from the Commission on Filipinos Overseas, si Dr. Barroso po ay nagkaroon ng idea to use her knowledge, expertise, and network to give back to the Filipino people by addressing one of the country's most pressing public challenges, health challenges, tuberculosis. And as for me naman po, as Vice President of the Fight Against Tuberculosis, was a natural fit dahil Dr. Barroso and I shared the same commitment to improving the lives of Filipinos. Si Dr. Barroso po brings extensive expertise in tuberculosis prevention, treatment, and public health.
1: Opo.
2: My background din naman is in nursing and community engagement.
1: Mm-hmm.
2: Together, we believe that education is one, rather, the most powerful tools in preventing disease. So when people understand TB, how it spreads, how it can be prevented, and that is treatable or curable, as you have mentioned kanina po, they are most likely to seek care early and support others to doing the same thing. Pupunta na sila ng doktor, pupunta na sila ng magpapatest na sila. Our mission po is to reduce the burden of tuberculosis in the Philippines through education, prevention, screening, treatment, and community partnership. We focus on preventing future cases through identification of latent tuberculosis infection. In short, our goal is to build healthier communities and contribute to a future where Filipinos suffer less or fewer tuberculosis.
0: But just to give context to what we're discussing now, You started your nursing career in the Philippines or dyan na po kayo sa US?
2: I graduated in Siliman po. Siliman University.
1: Siliman University.
0: Dumaguete.
2: Yes. Opo.
0: So, ganun po.

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4: Ang kwento ng adobo. From its humble beginnings sa hapagkainan ng mga Pilipino noong ika-16 na siglo to 21st century international tables, adobo, the most famous and the country's national dish, speaks of our culture, the sour and the salty, the sweetness and spice, mixed with the richness of tender chunks of pork or chicken, sometimes both, together. It has traveled provinces, crossed continents to inspire chefs and delight peoples across the seas. Traditionally cooked in clay pots, the Spanish gave the name adobo to the dish, from adobar, which means marinate. It is an indigenous cooking method that uses vinegar and salt to preserve food in the tropical climate. It's been cooked a multitude of ways. Simple, may maanghang, merong may coconut milk, depende sa rehiyon na siyang pinanggalingan. It's so flexible, it can create various and sometimes new tastes. Panlasang Pinoy has listed 31 of what they call insanely delicious adobo.